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8: An extreme heat warning remains in effect. A heat advisory begins at 10 p.m. tonight. Lows around 68 tonight under clear skies, southeasterly winds, 5 to 10 miles per hour. Highs level off around 90 tomorrow. Sunshine mixed with clouds at times. Lows dip down to about 66 tomorrow night, mainly clear. That's your forecast. I'm staff meteorologist Paul Trombley. Currently 92.
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5: An extreme heat warning remains in effect. A heat advisory begins at 10 p.m. tonight. Lows around 68 tonight under clear skies, southeasterly winds, 5 to 10 miles per hour. Highs level off around 90 tomorrow. Sunshine mixed with clouds at times. Lows dip down to about 66 tomorrow night, mainly clear. That's your forecast. I'm staff meteorologist Paul Trombley. Currently 90.
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7: An extreme heat warning continues. A heat advisory begins at 10 p.m. tonight. Lows dip down to about 68 tonight under clear skies. Winds out of the southeast, 5 to 10 miles per hour. Daytime highs approaching 90 tomorrow. Lots of sunshine. Lows around 66 tomorrow night. Clear skies. That's your forecast. I'm staff meteorologist Paul Trombley. Right now, 90.

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2: An extreme heat warning continues. A heat advisory begins at 10 p.m. tonight. Lows dip down to about 68 tonight under clear skies. Winds out of the southeast, 5 to 10 miles per hour. Daytime highs approaching 90 tomorrow. Lots of sunshine. Lows around 66 tomorrow night. Clear skies. That's your forecast. I'm staff meteorologist Paul Trombley. Right now, it's 88 degrees.
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8: An extreme heat warning continues. A heat advisory begins at 10 p.m. tonight. Lows dip down to about 68 tonight under clear skies. Winds out of the southeast, 5 to 10 miles per hour. Daytime highs approaching 90 tomorrow. Lots of sunshine. Lows around 66 tomorrow night. Clear skies. That's your forecast. I'm staff meteorologist Paul Frombly. Right now, 86.

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3: An extreme heat warning continues. A heat advisory begins at 10 p.m. tonight. Lows dip down to about 68 tonight under clear skies. Winds out of the southeast, 5 to 10 miles per hour. Daytime highs approaching 90 tomorrow. Lots of sunshine. Lows around 66 tomorrow night. Clear skies. That's your forecast. I'm staff meteorologist Paul Frombley. Right now, 86.
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5: A heat advisory remains in effect. Lows around 68 tonight under clear skies, east winds 5 to 10 miles per hour. Mainly sunny skies tomorrow. Daytime highs approaching 90. Lows level off around 66 tomorrow night, clear skies. Mainly clear skies and dry Thursday and Friday with highs in the low 90s. That's your forecast. I'm staff meteorologist Paul Trombley. Right now, 84.
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2: A heat advisory remains in effect.
3: Lows around 68 tonight under clear skies. East winds 5 to 10 miles per hour. Mainly sunny skies tomorrow. Daytime highs approaching 90. Lows level off around 66 tomorrow night. Clear skies. Mainly clear skies and dry Thursday and Friday with highs in the low 90s. That's your forecast. I'm staff meteorologist Paul Trombley. Right now, 82.

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9: Your Lakes weather.
10: A heat advisory remains in effect. Lows level off around 68 tonight under mainly clear skies. Winds out of the east, 5 to 10 miles per hour. Daytime highs approaching 90 tomorrow. Mainly sunny. Mainly clear tomorrow night. Lows dip down to about 66. Dry with temps well above average Thursday and Friday and highs in the low 90s. That's your forecast. I'm staff meteorologist Paul Frombley. Currently, it's 82 degrees.
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0: 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Saturday, July 18th, the 18th annual Otter Tail Business and Community Association fundraising auction at the Otter Tail Community Center. The fun starts with a social at 3:30 featuring beer, burgers, and hot dogs, followed by the auction at 4. 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
1: A heat advisory remains in effect. Lows level off around 68 tonight under mainly clear skies. Winds out of the east, 5 to 10 miles per hour. Daytime highs approaching 90 tomorrow. Mainly sunny. Mainly clear tomorrow night. Lows dip down to about 66. Dry with temps well above average Thursday and Friday and highs in the low 90s. That's your forecast. I'm staff meteorologist Paul Trombley. Right now, it's 81 degrees.

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1: A heat advisory continues until 10 p.m. Thursday night. Lows around 68 overnight under mainly clear skies. Winds out of the east, 5 to 10 miles per hour. Mainly clear Wednesday, 90. Lows level off around 66 Wednesday night, mainly clear skies. Dry with temperatures well above average Thursday and Friday and highs in the low 90s. I'm staff meteorologist Paul Trombley. Right now, 79.
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1: A heat advisory continues until 10 p.m. Thursday night.
2: Lows around 68 overnight under mainly clear skies. Winds out of the east, 5 to 10 miles per hour. Mainly clear Wednesday, 90. Lows level off around 66 Wednesday night, mainly clear skies. Dry with temperatures well above average Thursday and Friday and highs in the low 90s. I'm staff meteorologist Paul Trombley. Right now, 79.

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2: A heat advisory continues until 10 p.m. tomorrow night. Mainly clear overnight with lows around 68. East winds 5 to 10 miles per hour. Wednesday, 89. Mainly clear Wednesday night. Lows dip down to about 66. Mainly clear skies and dry Thursday and Friday. Upper 80s Thursday, low 90s by Friday. I'm staff meteorologist Paul Trombley. Currently, it's 78 degrees.
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1: A heat advisory continues until 10 p.m. tomorrow night. Mainly clear overnight with lows around 68. East winds 5 to 10 miles per hour. Wednesday, 89. Mainly clear Wednesday night. Lows dip down to about 66. Mainly clear skies and dry Thursday and Friday. Upper 80s Thursday, low 90s by Friday. I'm staff meteorologist Paul Trombley. Currently, it's 78 degrees.
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1: A heat advisory continues until 10 p.m. tomorrow night. Mainly clear overnight with lows around 68. East winds 5 to 10 miles per hour. Wednesday, 89. Mainly clear Wednesday night. Lows dip down to about 66. Mainly clear skies and dry Thursday and Friday. Upper 80s Thursday, low 90s by Friday. I'm staff meteorologist Paul Trombley. Right now, 77.
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1: A heat advisory continues until 10 p.m. tomorrow night. Mainly clear overnight with lows around 68. East winds 5 to 10 miles per hour. Wednesday, 89. Mainly clear Wednesday night. Lows dip down to about 66. Mainly clear skies and dry Thursday and Friday. Upper 80s Thursday, low 90s by Friday. I'm staff meteorologist Paul Trombley. Right now, 77.
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1: A heat advisory continues until 10 p.m. tomorrow night. Mainly clear overnight with lows around 68. East winds 5 to 10 miles per hour. Wednesday, 89. Mainly clear Wednesday night. Lows dip down to about 66. Mainly clear skies and dry Thursday and Friday. Upper 80s Thursday, low 90s by Friday. I'm Staff Meteorologist Paul Trombley. Right now, 76.

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0: 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There's only one Casey Kasem, and there's only one show that brings you all of the top 40 hits from the 1970s and 80s. 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
1: A heat advisory continues until 10 p.m. tomorrow night. Mainly clear overnight with lows around 68. East winds 5 to 10 miles per hour. Wednesday, 89. Mainly clear Wednesday night. Lows dip down to about 66. Mainly clear skies and dry Thursday and Friday. Upper 80s Thursday, low 90s by Friday. I'm staff meteorologist Paul Trombley. Right now, 76.
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1: A heat advisory continues until 10 p.m. tomorrow night. Lows dip down to about 68 overnight under mainly clear skies. Easterly winds 5 to 10 miles per hour. Mainly clear skies again Wednesday. Daytime highs approaching 89. Mainly clear Wednesday night. Lows dip down to about 66. The forecast is brought to you by Ag Country. I'm meteorologist Paul Trombley. Right now, it's 75 degrees.

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0: Hey, it's Lynx 99.5 with Classic Hits. 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
1: A heat advisory continues until 10 p.m. tomorrow night. Lows dip down to about 68 overnight under mainly clear skies. Easterly winds 5 to 10 miles per hour. Mainly clear skies again Wednesday. Daytime highs approaching 89. Mainly clear Wednesday night. Lows dip down to about 66. The forecast is brought to you by Ag Country. I'm meteorologist Paul Trombley. Right now, it's 75 degrees.

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2: A heat advisory continues until 10 p.m. tomorrow night. Lots of sunshine today with highs around 89. Winds out of the east, 8 to 15 miles per hour. Lows dip down to about 66 tonight. Mainly sunny skies tomorrow. Daytime highs approaching 90. Mainly sunny skies and dry Friday and Saturday with highs in the upper 80s. The forecast is brought to you by Ag Country. I'm meteorologist Paul Trombley. Right now, 74.

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1: A heat advisory continues until 10 p.m. tomorrow night. Lots of sunshine today with highs around 89. Winds out of the east, 8 to 15 miles per hour. Lows dip down to about 66 tonight. Mainly sunny skies tomorrow. Daytime highs approaching 90. Mainly sunny skies and dry Friday and Saturday with highs in the upper 80s. The forecast is brought to you by Ag Country. I'm meteorologist Paul Trombley. Right now, 74.
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2: ABC News, I'm Chuck Sievertson. As the U.S. steps up its air attacks on Iran, this warning from President Trump.
3: Next week it gets really bad for them because next week comes the power plants, next week comes the bridges. We're going to knock out all their power plants, we're going to knock out all their bridges, unless they get to the table and negotiate.
2: And the president also telling Fox News, quote, I don't want to negotiate. Oil tanker traffic through the Strait of Hormuz is again back to almost a complete standstill. Iran claims to have hit targets in Bahrain and Kuwait. After two recent shootings during traffic stops by immigration officials in Maine and Texas, in which people were killed, the Department of Homeland Security now putting them on pause. Sources say ICE officers will be getting more training on how to conduct stops. Acting Attorney General Todd Blanche faces a Senate confirmation hearing today to try to get the job permanently. This is ABC News. It's going to be a while before brothers Andrew and Isaac Reyes are able to get back to work as tree trimmers. Both were up in a bucket truck in Ponca City, Oklahoma, when a cable snapped, sending them 45 feet to the ground. Isaac Reyes has a broken leg and two broken ankles.
4: Both knew it was going to happen. He blew right through his bucket on the ground, and my legs absorbed all the force. And yeah, it's pretty much the last thing we remember.
2: And Andrew Reyes talking through a broken jaw and broken nose.
5: Just thankful it happened the way it happened. It could have been a lot worse, so we're definitely lucky. God was watching us that day, no doubt.
2: And local restaurant hosting a fundraiser for them in a couple of weeks. Lawmakers in the House passing a bill that would make daylight saving time the normal time year-round. Unclear what will happen in the Senate. In Florida, one person's under arrest, facing charges of shooting a deadly missile from a moving vehicle. Cops stopping a car on I-95 near Jacksonville after they say fireworks were flying out the window. Chuck Sievertson, ABC News.
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8: 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Teresa Thielen, 83, of Minomen, passed away Thursday, July 9th in Minomen, and a massive Christian burial is on record tomorrow. That's at 10:30 a.m. St. Joseph's Catholic Church in Bola, Minnesota. The visitation is going to be held today. That's 5 to 7. 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Jane Louise Wendells, 97, of Perham, passed away July 4th. Visitation will take place at Trinity Lutheran Church in New York Mills tomorrow from 4 to 7 p.m., sharing time at 6 p.m., prayer service at 6:30. 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
8: Heat advisory continues the next several days. We've got a high today of 89 and a little patchy smoke areas too. Areas of smoke expected to be around through the overnight, low 66. Again, more patchy smoke from the fires up north and a sunny 90 when we're looking at Thursday. Let's look ahead now. The extended forecast for a sunny Friday, high 89, 88 and sunny on Saturday. And a Sunday, slight chance for some rain will be in the upper 80s there. Right now it's 72. Humidity is at 94%. Just a light northeasterly breeze at about 5 this morning here at the Lakes. Lakes 99.5. 607 now.
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0: Broken Wings. That's Mr. Music at the Lakes, 99.5 and Classic Hits. Well, we've got just double digits today again, high near 90, and that's what it's going to be the next several days. Heat advisory is in play next several days, and of course the smoke is starting to present itself too from those northern wildfires. So we'll be talking about that more in our news. In the forecast, 72 right now, high near 90 today. There is some smoke in the air. Be advised on that. 90 again on Thursday. 90 sunny on Friday.
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0: Straight Up, Paula Abdul at the Lakes, 99.5. While the heat wave continues, and by the way, the jokesters were at it last night. Jimmy Fallon, Seth Meyers, taking a few punch lines from the headlines.
1: There's a brutal heat wave hitting most of the country. Right here in New York City, it's 95 degrees. It is so hot, people are standing outside trying to catch those random AC drops in their tongue. It's so hot, CVS is begging people to steal their deodorant. It's so hot, World Cup game between France and Spain was 90 minutes of hydration with a 3-minute soccer break.
2: A couple in Brazil recently attempted to break a Guinness World Record by kissing 195 times in 30 seconds, besting the previous record holder, any Italian grandmother.
1: United Airlines is introducing a premium row that will have an empty middle seat with a tray table for the aisle and window seats to share.
3: Oh. Yeah.
1: They're also releasing an ultra-cheap option where you sit in the middle seat and everyone eats off your lap.
2: A highway in Connecticut was recently closed for several hours after a truck spilled thousands of cans of Michelob Ultra. Said beer lovers, that's fine.
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1: ABC News, I'm Chuck Sievertson. More threats, more attacks in the Middle East. President Trump now putting attacks on Iran's bridges and power plants on the table. Iran threatening to stop all energy exports from the region. And ABC's Mary Bruce says this comes after a quick turnaround by President Trump.
2: President Trump announced the plan.
3: We're going to guard it. We're going to get paid for guarding it. A lot of money.
2: Trump contradicting what his own Secretary of State said just last month.
4: No country is allowed to charge tolls or fees on an international waterway.
2: A full about face.
5: I don't think anybody should be able to charge a fee for the Strait.
2: Trump changing his tune after oil prices soared and American Gulf allies called to complain.
1: Former top lawyer at Goldman Sachs, Katherine Rumler, set to face questions about her relationship with Jeffrey Epstein on Capitol Hill today. Epstein almost certain to also come up at the Senate confirmation hearing today for Todd Blanche as Attorney General. This is ABC News. Many of the soldiers who are now fighting for Russia in the war in Ukraine are African migrants, says ABC's Patrick Reeval, who has been speaking to prisoners of war at a camp in western Ukraine.
6: One researcher said to me, they use the African fighters mostly as cannon fodder. They come over, they're often not well trained, and in any case, they then force them towards the front line because they want to use them in an assault wave. They want to send this wave of bodies forward to try and exhaust Ukrainian troops and ammunition.
1: ABC's Patrick Reeval. The second semifinal in the World Cup is at 3 p.m. Eastern time today. Defending champs Argentina will face England. This is after Spain beat France. The game is in Atlanta. It's Wednesday, July 15th. You can see the Milky Way's glowing core tonight if the sky is clear where you are. It will be as a band across the southern sky. Chuck Sievertson, ABC News.
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8: Lakes 99.5 News. Wildfires continue to strain communities across northeastern Minnesota as hundreds of firefighters from around the country join the battle against multiple blazes. Crews are working around the clock to contain the fires and protect homes and businesses. The fires are also disrupting tourism, with the boundary waters remaining closed, reservations being canceled, and evacuation orders still in place for some areas. Meanwhile, shifting winds are pushing thick smoke into Ely, creating unhealthy air quality as churches, the Ely State Theater, and other community buildings open their doors to provide relief from the smoke and heat. Governor Tim Walz and the Executive Council will receive an updated briefing on the northeastern Minnesota wildfires this morning before voting on a 30-day extension of the state's peacetime emergency. The extension would extend Executive Order 2608 beyond its current August 11th expiration date, allowing additional state resources to support firefighting and recovery efforts. Since July 7th, lightning-sparked wildfires have burned thousands of acres, forced evacuations east of Ely, and closed the Boundary Waters Canoe Area Wilderness. Smoke from wildfires has prompted an air quality alert across much of Minnesota through Friday. The Minnesota Pollution Control Agency says smoke from fires in northeastern Minnesota and Canada is creating unhealthy air, especially for children, older adults, and people with heart or lung disease. Health officials recommend limiting prolonged outdoor activity, keeping windows closed, and using air conditioning on recirculate if possible. Air quality is expected to be worst across northeastern Minnesota, with unhealthy conditions possible in much of the rest of the state. As Minnesota endures another round of extreme heat, state officials are reminding residents there are resources available to help keep air conditioning on. The Minnesota Department of Commerce says a hot weather rule prevents utility disconnections during extreme heat advisories. Officials also encourage people to take advantage of cooling centers, often located in libraries and community centers, and homeowners can improve efficiency by sealing air leaks and adding insulation. More information is available through the Minnesota Department of Commerce. A bipartisan bill that would make daylight saving time permanent is headed to the U.S. House floor this week. The Sunshine Protection Act, backed by President Trump, would end the twice-yearly clock changes. For Minnesota, that would mean more daylight during winter evenings, but the trade-off would be much darker mornings. Around the winter solstice, the sun wouldn't rise until close to 9 a.m. across much of the state, meaning many children would head to school and commuters would travel before sunrise. Supporters say the extra evening daylight would benefit businesses and outdoor recreation, while critics argue darker mornings could create safety concerns. And Perham City Manager Jonathan Smith will be on the show this morning about 8:15 on Talk of the Town.
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8: 72 at 7:07. Good morning. As we are continuing to climb today, we'll get up to 89. We have a smoke advisory in addition to the heat advisory that's going on the next several days. Near 90 again for Thursday, Friday, Saturday, Sunday. Then we are in the 80s and upper 70s into next week. But again, for today, 89, smoke, heat. Be safe today. It's 79% humidity currently at the Lakes 99.5 and 72. 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
11: American Legion Baseball. Perham split with East Grand Forks. Game one, East Grand Forks over Perham 7-5. Perham had 11 hits. East Grand Forks with 8 hits. Winning pitcher was Riley Hams of East Grand Forks. Went 6 innings, gave up 5 runs, 11 hits, 5 strikeouts, and 3 walks. Along took the loss, went 4 innings, gave up 5 runs, 5 hits, 5 strikeouts, and 4 walks. Anderson in relief gave up 2 runs, 3 hits, had a strikeout and a walk. Schmeltz had 2 hits, an RBI, and a double. Schumacher with 2 runs and 3 hits. Rooney and Anderson with 2 hits and an RBI. Seise with a run and 2 hits. And Schrupp with 2 runs and an RBI in that loss. The second game, Perham had 13 hits, and they beat East Grand Forks easily 14-3. Bloom was a winning pitcher, went 6 innings, gave up 3 runs and 4 hits and 5 strikeouts and 2 walks. McDonald took the loss for East Grand Forks, went 4 innings, gave up 7 runs, 6 hits, 6 strikeouts, and 6 walks. Anderson had a grand slam home run, 2 runs, 2 hits, and 5 RBI in the game. Schumacher with 2 runs, 2 hits, and RBI. Zeise with 3 runs, a hit, and RBI. Bloom with 3 hits, 3 RBI, and a double. Schmeltz with 2 hits and 3 RBI. Meyer with 2 runs and a hit, and Schrupp with a run and a hit in that victory for Perham over East Grand Forks in American Legion Baseball. All-Star Game, American League, easily beat the National League 4-0. Yankees outfielder Cody Bellinger had 2 RBI, All-Star MVP. White Sox Miguel Vargas had a home run. Minnesota pitcher Joe Ryan worked 1 shutout inning. Ryan struck out Freddie Freeman and C.J. Abrams, and 11 American League pitchers combined to allow just 3 hits, and 15 strikeouts. It was arguably one of the most impressive team pitching performances in All-Star game history, with 15 strikeouts, one short of the 9-inning record, and 3 hits allowed, tied for second fewest in All-Star game history. The Twins will start a road series in Chicago. That'll be Friday against the Cubs after the All-Star break. Missouri Valley football preseason poll is out. South Dakota State number 1, Illinois State 2, Youngstown State 3, UND 4, University of South Dakota 5, Southern Illinois 6, Northern Iowa 7, Indiana State 8, Murray State comes in at 9. This is the first time in 16 years, of course, NDSU will not be there, as they've now moved up to FBS in the Mountain West Conference. Minnesota Timberwolves President of Operations Tim Connelly has confirmed they are pursuing LeBron James. Philadelphia, Cleveland, Miami are the other teams involved in the pursuit. Timberwolves versus Indiana today in the NBA Summer League in Las Vegas. Both teams are 1-2 going into today's game. And World Cup soccer, Spain is headed to the World Cup final for the first time in almost 2 decades as they shut out France 2-0 today. Argentina versus England in Atlanta. That's all for your sports on the Lakes 99.5.

0: Well, Tyler, as long as you've got the AC going, let's stop into the store. You got it running?
1: I do, yeah, we do, yeah. If you need a little break from this, yeah, stop on in.
0: Woo, it's a hot one. We got your forecast coming up, but right now let's get up to the Northeast Industrial Park. Tyler is joining us from the backyard, J&L. What would you like to cover?
1: You know, we're just battling this heat, and like you said, we kind of have a little cheat code with that air conditioning, but a lot of the animals don't. So we're kind of working on getting those animals cooled off, what you can do for that. And, you know, the pets, I think we do a really good job of keeping our pets in the shade, offering them water and all that stuff. But livestock and cattle, they have a tough time finding that break. And we do have a product called Hydrolac.
0: Okay.
1: And it's a hydration pellet for cattle. And it essentially works like Gatorade for cows, if you will.
0: All right. Keeps them hydrated.
1: It does, yeah. So we've carried this for, I believe, 5 or 6 years. It's a product from Formafeed. And, yeah, when it starts heating up, and it's funny because it obviously in the middle of the summer,
0: okay,
1: good time to use it, obviously. But it's even in some of those crazy 30, 40-degree days in the middle of winter that pop up, they kind of use that, too. It just that weather changes creates so much stress on the animal that this kind of it helps them find a balance, I guess.
0: Yeah, even it out a little bit.
1: Yeah, yep.
0: Wonderful. And what is the product called again?
1: Hydrolac. So yeah, you can just Google that. But yeah, essentially you can think of it just like Gatorade for cows. It's a hydration pellet, and yeah, it's a great product. And whatever you can do to kind of mitigate some of this stress that comes with this lovely weather, it's helping.
0: Minnesota. Well, what else would you like to cover in the store?
1: Yeah, well, we're bringing in more products. It seems like every week, and if you're someone that you got a dog that's really really picky, we got everything from obviously we can just switch kibbles, but we're getting a lot more of dehydrated or frozen dog food. Where if you just want to try something out, maybe you got an older dog that is just done with the kibble, stop on in and check out what we have. We got a lot of different options.
0: All right, and that is the backyard, J&L Nutritional Consulting, and we're going to find you how.
1: Yeah, check us out on facebook.com/visitthebackyard, and you'll get everything from what we're doing on the J&L Nutritional Consulting side to
0: sure.
1: We'll share some stuff with Backyard Boarding and Play Care. And if you need a spot to stay, give them a call over there. It's been pretty busy. The 4th of July was crazy, but I know there is some room over there. And if you need dog training classes, give them a call too.
0: All right. Thanks for being on.
1: Hey, you bet. Thanks, Dave.
0: Backyard J&L with Tyler Dahl this morning on the lakes. 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
4: 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The Lakes 99.5 weather.
0: Well, we've got smoke from a distant fire that is part of our forecast the next several days. High near 90, so the heat advisory is in place as well, along with that air quality advisory from the National Weather Service. Near 90 again today, 66 overnight, 90 again tomorrow, mostly sunny. Sunny and 89 on Friday here across the lakes. 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And we're going to be talking to Mary in a few minutes here, too. 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

0: classic hits on the lakes. Appreciate you being right where you're at, 99.5 FM. And we've got your forecast coming up. And right now, a conversation with Mary Dolan at Nelson Auto Center. Good morning, Mary.
1: Good morning. Well, I hope your forecast has some cooler weather.
0: Not right away.
1: Well, here's the good news. We've got air conditioning in probably every rig on the dealership. So, yeah. So if you're outside, we'll get that thing started for you. We'll have it nice and cool for the test drive. So just Perfect. So you know.
0: That's awesome. And again, talking to Mary in Nelson Auto Center regarding maybe some specials coming up here.
1: Yeah, you know, GMC is getting in on the employee pricing now. So for the whole month of July, you'll be able to get employee pricing on any GMC model. So if you're looking at that half-ton Sierra, we've got some great buys there. 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So something for everybody to make it just a lot easier to get into a brand new vehicle. On the Ford side of things, that F-150, we've got a great lease there. 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So bring that car, bring that title, always top dollar for your trade if you're trading something in. So we really work hard to make customers drive happy.
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1: 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We are, if you're coming on 94, just a reminder that exit 54 is closed this summer. That's our exit. But you can take either exit 50 if you're coming from the north or exit 55 if you're coming from the south. Take you an extra 2 minutes to get there, but it's worth the drive. And you can reach us anytime at nelsonfergusfalls.com.
0: Thanks, Mary.
1: All right. Have a great day.
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0: Well, if I start at the long range forecast, we can talk about better weather. So in the meantime, though, in the short term here, we've got 90 and sunshine the next several days. There is a smoke and heat advisory with those 90 degree temps. We do have the fire smoke. That's going to be affecting our air quality a little bit. They're coming up here later this afternoon, especially, and for the next 24 at a minimum. So we'll keep an eye on that. Down the road, now we're looking at upper 70s and 80. Talk more about that as it gets closer. That'll be in the next week. 7:37 here on their 15th of July, 2026. 72 downtown Pahrump. at the lakes. Your forecast brought to you by Central Market.
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0: Good morning. We're having a conversation with Chad Frost over at Smith Furniture, downtown Wadena, and you've got a summer celebration going on.
1: We do. We have our summer sale going on. We're on week two. We usually have a two-week summer sale, but we have decided to extend it a third week as well.
0: Nice.
1: So, we're going to... We have the entire store marked down with summer sale savings. So
0: you got to get in.
1: Absolutely. Absolutely. Come on in and take a look. What I kind of want to highlight today, because as I was going around and pricing the store for our summer sale, I just realized all the things Lazy Boy that we have in the store. So when we think Lazy Boy, everybody thinks recliners. But we have reclining sofas, reclining love seats. We have a reclining sectional on the floor, all kinds of accent chairs through Lazy Boy as well. And then last week, we actually got in a couple of Lazy Boy lift chairs, too. So if you're in the market for a lift chair and you love the Lazy Boy brand, we have those on the floor as well.
0: Yeah, need a little assist. They can help you out with that.
1: Absolutely. Absolutely.
0: Yeah, okay.
1: Lazy Boy is just a really good partner of ours, and they have some really phenomenal products as well.
0: We'll get into Smith Furniture. It's downtown Wadena. You mentioned the sale continues another week, so get in this week and see what's in store.
1: Absolutely. Come on in and check it out. The best way is just that, is to come in and take a look. We are three blocks south of the train tracks, right on Main Street in downtown Wadena. We're open Monday through Friday, 9 to 5, and Saturday is 9 to noon. And as always, if those hours don't work out, just give us a call at 218-631-2301, and we'll set up a time that does.
0: All right. Well, I appreciate you being on this morning.
1: Yes, no problem. Thank you. Have a beautiful day.
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0: From our mid-70s, we'll get up to near 90 today and the next several days. Sunshine and near 90 all the way through Saturday. Maybe a little rain rolling in on Sunday for some relief. But we also have a smoke advisory as those northern wildfires and

0: Canadian wildfires are having an effect on our air quality the next several days. Not bad right now, though. We are looking at, again, currently just a light northeasterly breeze, 83% humidity, and 74 at the lakes.
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2: ABC News, I'm Chuck Sievertson. American forces carrying out new attacks this morning on targets in Iran. The first daytime attack since the first 40 days of the war. This after President Trump threatened to go further than the U.S. military has gone so far.
3: Next week it gets really bad for them because next week comes the power plants. Next week comes the bridges. We're going to knock out all their power plants. We're going to knock out all their bridges unless they get to the table and negotiate.
2: President speaking to Fox. One person's dead, three still missing after a boat capsized overnight in San Francisco Bay, not far from Alcatraz. Acting Attorney General Todd Blanche, nominated by President Trump to get the job permanently, faces a Senate confirmation hearing this morning. ICE now suspending vehicle stops in its crackdown on illegal immigration after a pair of deadly shootings recently, one in Maine, the other in Texas. Officials say officers will get more training. This is ABC News. A group of 26 Meta employees has sued the company, claiming it used artificial intelligence systems that disproportionately targeted those on medical or family leave for layoffs. Today's the second semifinal in the World Cup, defending champs Argentina against England. This after Spain beat France. The game is in Atlanta at 3 p.m. Eastern Time. Months of recovery are ahead for tree trimmers Isaac and Andrew Reyes in Ponca City, Oklahoma. A cable snapped and they both fell 45 feet to the ground. Isaac has a broken leg and two broken ankles. Amazed at the community's reaction.
4: What we experienced, it's just, it makes you feel loved and appreciated, and it makes you proud to be from Ponca.
2: That's Isaac, ditto from his brother Andrew, who has a fractured jaw and a broken nose.
5: It's been a blessing, shocking for sure. Blessing a lot of good people in the city.
2: 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Chuck Sievertson, ABC News.
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10: 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Wildfires continue to strain communities across northeastern Minnesota as hundreds of firefighters from around the country join the battle against multiple blazes. Crews are working around the clock to contain the fires and protect homes and businesses. The fires are also disrupting tourism, with the boundary waters remaining closed, reservations being canceled, and evacuation orders still in place for some areas. Meanwhile, shifting winds are pushing thick smoke into Ely, creating unhealthy air quality as churches, the Ely State Theater, and other community buildings open their doors to provide relief from the smoke and heat. Governor Tim Walz and the Executive Council will receive an updated briefing on the northeastern Minnesota wildfires this morning before voting on a 30-day extension of the state's peacetime emergency. The extension would extend Executive Order 2608 beyond its current August 11th expiration date, allowing additional state resources to support firefighting and recovery efforts. Since July 7th, lightning-sparked wildfires have burned thousands of acres, forced evacuations east of Ely, and closed the Boundary Waters Canoe Area Wilderness. Smoke from wildfires has prompted an air quality alert across much of Minnesota through Friday. The Minnesota Pollution Control Agency says smoke from fires in northeastern Minnesota and Canada is creating unhealthy air, especially for children, older adults, and people with heart or lung disease. Health officials recommend limiting prolonged outdoor activity, keeping windows closed, and using air conditioning on recirculate if possible. Air quality is expected to be worst across northeastern Minnesota, with unhealthy conditions possible in much of the rest of the state. As Minnesota endures another round of extreme heat, state officials are reminding residents there are resources available to help keep air conditioning on. The Minnesota Department of Commerce says a hot weather rule prevents utility disconnections during extreme heat advisories. Officials also encourage people to take advantage of cooling centers, often located in libraries and community centers, and homeowners can improve efficiency by sealing air leaks and adding insulation. More information is available through the Minnesota Department of Commerce. A bipartisan bill that would make daylight saving time permanent is headed to the U.S. House floor this week. The Sunshine Protection Act, backed by President Trump, would end the twice-yearly clock changes. For Minnesota, that would mean more daylight during winter evenings, but the trade-off would be much darker mornings. Around the winter solstice, the sun wouldn't rise until close to 9 a.m. across much of the state, meaning many children would head to school and commuters would travel before sunrise. Supporters say the extra evening daylight would benefit businesses and outdoor recreation, while critics argue darker mornings could create safety concerns. And Perham City Manager Jonathan Smith will be on the show this morning about 8:15 on Talk of the Town. Old National Bank, your new sponsor.
1: Did you know you could earn up to $600 when you open a checking account at Old National Bank?
12: $600? You could do a lot with that. 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
10: Climbing temperatures today will get out of the mid-70s here and get up to 89 for the high today. Smoke is in the air, too, from those wildfires. We do have overnight lows tonight of 69, but then climbing again back to near 90 the next several days, giving us a heat advisory in addition to the smoke advisory, the air quality advisory, for the next several days for the foreseeable future here. And looking at mostly sunny skies and 90 through the week. 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Teresa Thielen, 83, of Manoman, passed away Thursday, July 9th. Mass of Christian burial will be held tomorrow at 10:30 a.m. at St. Joseph's Catholic Church in Bolo, Minnesota, and the visitation is to be held today from 5 to 7 p.m., prayer service beginning at 6:30 at Anderson Family Funeral Home in Manoman. Jane Louise Wendells, 97, of Perham, passed away July 4th at Like Mother, Like Daughter in Perham. The visitation is on record tomorrow at Trinity Lutheran Church in New York Mills, 4 to 7 p.m., sharing time at 6, prayer service at 6:30 tomorrow. Memorial service on record Friday, that's at 11 a.m., visitation beginning at 10 a.m., and arrangements provided by Carvin and Funeral Home and Cremation Services of New York Mills. 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
18: American Legion Baseball, Perham split with East Grand Forks. Game one, East Grand Forks over Perham 7-5. Perham had 11 hits, East Grand Forks with 8 hits. Winning pitcher was Riley Hams of East Grand Forks. Went 6 innings, gave up 5 runs, 11 hits, 5 strikeouts, and 3 walks. Along took the loss, went 4 innings, gave up 5 runs, 5 hits, 5 strikeouts, and 4 walks. Anderson in relief gave up 2 runs, 3 hits, had a strikeout and a walk. Schmeltz had 2 hits, an RBI, and a double. Schumacher with 2 runs and 3 hits. Rooney and Anderson with 2 hits and an RBI. Seise with a run and 2 hits. And Schrupp with 2 runs and an RBI in that loss. The second game, Perham had 13 hits, and they beat East Grand Forks easily 14-3. Bloom was a winning pitcher, went 6 innings, gave up 3 runs and 4 hits and 5 strikeouts and 2 walks. McDonald took the loss for East Grand Forks, went 4 innings, gave up 7 runs, 6 hits, 6 strikeouts, and 6 walks. Anderson had a grand slam home run, 2 runs, 2 hits, and 5 RBI in the game. Schumacher with 2 runs, 2 hits, and RBI. Zeise with 3 runs, a hit, and RBI. Bloom with 3 hits, 3 RBI, and a double. Schmeltz with 2 hits and 3 RBI. Meyer with 2 runs and a hit, and Schrupp with a run and a hit in that victory for Perham over East Grand Forks in American Legion Baseball. All-Star Game, American League, easily beat the National League 4-0. Yankees outfielder Cody Bellinger had 2 RBI, All-Star MVP. White Sox Miguel Vargas had a home run. Minnesota pitcher Joe Ryan worked 1 shutout inning. Ryan struck out Freddie Freeman and C.J. Abrams, and 11 American League pitchers combined to allow just 3 hits and 15 strikeouts. It was arguably one of the most impressive team pitching performance in All-Star game history, with 15 strikeouts, 1 short of the 9-inning record, and 3 hits allowed, tied for second fewest in All-Star game history. The Twins will start a road series in Chicago. That'll be Friday against the Cubs after the All-Star break. Missouri Valley football preseason poll is out. South Dakota State number 1, Illinois State 2, Youngstown State 3, UND 4, University of South Dakota 5, Southern Illinois 6, Northern Iowa 7, Indiana State 8, Murray State comes in at 9. This is the first time in 16 years, of course, NDSU will not be there, as they've now moved up to FBS in the Mountain West Conference. Minnesota Timberwolves President of Operations Tim Conley has confirmed they are pursuing LeBron James. Philadelphia, Cleveland, Miami are the other teams involved in the pursuit. Timberwolves versus Indiana today in the NBA Summer League in Las Vegas. Both teams are 1-2 going into today's game. And World Cup soccer, Spain is headed to the World Cup final for the first time in almost 2 decades as they shut out France 2-0 today. Argentina versus England in Atlanta. That's all for your sports on the Lakes 99.5.
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10: Good morning. Thanks for listening into the Lakes. We've got Jonathan Smith here, city manager for the city of Perham, joining us on the show. Good morning.
3: Good morning, Dave.
10: So we're coming off of city council, and what would you like to hold city up to council. The radio today?
3: Great meeting. We had a good discussion. So one of the items up for decision was, we've supported the Otter Express in the community for a number of years. So the Otter Express is actually the public transportation in the community. For a long time, Productive Alternatives ran it, organized it. 2 years ago, they decided not to do the public transit part of it.
10: Okay.
3: So what happened, and probably not a lot of people know this, is the city, along with Otter Tail County, Fergus Falls, and Wilkin County, came together to join a joint powers board, basically to take over the operation of the Otter Express. So now instead of, before when we were donating money to the public transportation with Productive Alternatives, it was kind of help support their organization and those types of things. Now it's actually going directly to support the public transit piece of it, in which we have direct say and control over how that's ran and controlled. So we've been now running this since the beginning of this year, January. So it's been, just over 6 months.
10: Okay.
3: Of this joint powers running the public transit. And, we're making some steps, some baby steps. A lot of conversation last night was just about, people not being aware of the public transit, not being, seeing marketing or knowing about it or knowing what the operations are, the rules are, and those types of things. So what we've been doing on that joint powers board with the operations of the Otter Express is really working on that. Like, how do we get to that marketing step? Do we get a community relations person? Those types of things. So really getting the word out.
10: Sure.
3: Because it's a great service. A lot of people love it that know about it, but nobody knows about it or knows how it runs or when it runs or any of those types of things.
10: Certainly, I've seen the little buses running around.
3: Yeah, correct. The buses are, we have two buses in town a day, most days. So you definitely see them running around. And so the second piece of that is an operational piece, of course, with, how do you, there's some softwares with scheduling and those types of things that we just need to invest in and do some upgrading to make it a little more user friendly on that end. Right. So,
10: and as I understand it, they're actually basing a couple of the buses here or one of the buses here.
3: So we're holding one operational bus here. So they worked it out with Otter Tail County. So they're holding one in the Otter Tail County new highway garage that they built out on the northeast part of town. So they're storing one there permanently. So, we kind of got a home base back. They didn't have one here for a little while, which kind of helps out and gives a little bit more flexibility or availability for the driver. So he's not wasting an hour of his day. 2 hours of his day driving back and forth from Fergus Falls.
10: Go pick up the bus, do the runs, correct. Drive home.
3: There's, again, some small stuff, small baby steps kind of happening. Of course, with any government agency, with both the way the joint powers is structured, but also, 80% of their funding, the Otter Express, the public transit funding, comes from MnDOT. So there's a lot of MnDOT hoops and ladders and stuff to jump through. Changes don't happen overnight, of course, in that organization, but we're definitely making some strides to get some things happening. So we had a great discussion on that. Just a lot of, what's the value? Is this a good value? Is this something, we keep, does the city keep being part of this and operating it? And I think it was overwhelming consensus that, yes, it is a good thing. We got to give it a little bit more time to make sure that it's operating efficiently and effectively.
10: And a lot of that is awareness.
3: Correct. Exactly. Yep.
10: Again, if you're just joining us, we've got Jonathan Smith here coming off of city council. What else would we like to cover?
3: Yeah. So real quick, a couple other items that we went through kind of in order. Of course, annual liquor license renewals. I think for the most part, everybody renewed their liquor license. Nothing real major there. Those liquor licenses go from August 1st until July 31st. So again, that's an annual renewal for those establishments that like to do that. Election judges. We approved our election judges for this coming primary as well as the general election. So, which kind of reminds me that filing for local offices. So we have two council members and a mayor coming up for re-election or election this year. So the filing for that starts July 14th, which was the day after council, and it'll run through July 28th. So we'll take to anybody that's interested in running for local office. They can definitely stop in and ask questions, anything like that in City Hall, or they can just come in and file for the $2 fee and put their name on the ballot for the general election for a local office here in the city of Perham. So okay. That's kind of fun, exciting.
18: Yeah, absolutely.
3: real quick, we did a development agreement. So there's going to be a new business office kind of complex in the Happel Edition. So there's a vacant lot between Landmark Liquors and Reuter Family Dentistry. Okay. Along the side, it's kind of been there for quite a while, but there is a group of people that purchased that, and they're going to start constructing here this summer, I believe, and so we did a development agreement with them so they can access some tax increment financing benefits for that project. So,
18: all right, kind of private service office space or
3: yeah, it'll be they're going to condo it out, I believe, and it's going to be service or customer service oriented type businesses in there. So I don't know officially what's all in there, but
18: sure.
3: I think they're going to have three or four different condoed office spaces that people could purchase or lease out. So
18: good to have that available.
3: Yeah, it'll be nice. So I think they got some planned stuff for that already. I just am not aware of what they are yet. So lastly, a couple other just project updates. So our capital improvement plan, we're hoping to have that ready for July. We will have that ready in August. So what that does is really sets our path for any infrastructure projects, street projects, all of those things moving forward for the next 5, 10, 8, 15 years.
18: Sure.
3: And kind of just gives us a guide of what needs to be done and all of that. So we'll be looking at that and talking about that in August, which will be a good thing. Projects that we're still finishing up, we have the Southwest Trail Project, which is a trail that goes along 6th and 7th out to Coney Street. Connects the wellness trail in front of Perham Health. And then there's a small little other stretch that we're going to do. We were hoping to have everything ready to go to approve change orders to get that done. We did not. So it looks like we might have to have a special meeting at the end of the month. So we're hoping for construction of that trail yet this fall, probably in August, September. So.
18: And anything else you wanted to cover?
3: I think that's it.
18: Okay.
3: It's a lot.
18: That's right. You got any questions or want to follow along? How would they...
3: Definitely reach out to City Hall, either our website, our Facebook page, cityofperm.com. I mean, it's the easiest place to find us. You can give us a call also, 346-4455.
18: All right. Thanks, Jonathan.
3: Thank you.

0: 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Just one note.
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Hey, it's the Lakes 99.5 on your Wednesday, and that means we get to race some turtles today. 10 o'clock registration, 10:30, the races get started. And as Trevor Seaman and I talked about, Trevor from United Community Bank, it is another Hornet Pride picnic going on, and you can stop by during the noon hour and grab a hot dog over at United Community Bank in Frazee, and all the proceeds are going to be matched and helping out those organizations, activities, and extracurriculars that go on in the Frazee Hornet School District on this National Hot Dog Day. Did you know that?

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9: A heat advisory continues until 10 p.m. tomorrow night. Daytime highs approaching 89 today. Under mainly sunny skies, east winds 8 to 15 miles per hour. Mainly clear skies tonight, lows level off around 66. Mainly sunny skies tomorrow, highs around 90. Dry Friday and Saturday under mainly sunny skies with highs in the upper 80s. I'm staff meteorologist Paul Frombley. Currently, it's 74 degrees.
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0: Hey, it's the Lakes 99.5 Run to You, Bryan Adams music. These are classic hits. And as we get through the 70s and up to 90 today in the next several days, forecast detail in just a sec. First, though, I pulled out of the closet today my Buenos Aires Hard Rock Cafe t-shirt. Good luck, Argentina versus England. I'm torn. I drive a little British car, but my family's in Argentina. Okay, I'm not torn at all. Go Argentina. So that'll be on Fox at 1 o'clock today if you want to check it out.
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1: A heat advisory continues until 10 p.m. tomorrow night. Daytime highs approaching 89 today. Under mainly sunny skies, east winds 8 to 15 miles per hour. Mainly clear skies tonight, lows level off around 66. Mainly sunny skies tomorrow, highs around 90. Dry Friday and Saturday under mainly sunny skies with highs in the upper 80s. I'm staff meteorologist Paul Frombly. Currently, it's 76 degrees.
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2: ABC News, I'm Chuck Sievertson. Daytime airstrikes on Iran, the first since the first 40 days of the war, carried out this morning by U.S. forces. CENTCOM says they hit cruise missile storage and launch sites and coastal defense systems. Searches in San Francisco Bay for three people still missing after a boat went down overnight near Alcatraz. ABC's Trevor Ault.
3: Coast Guard racing to the scene, but by the time they arrived, the bottom two levels of that three-level cruiser were underwater. It's unclear if anyone was wearing a life vest. One passenger rushed to shore was later pronounced dead. 13 passengers were safely rescued. Three people were taken to the hospital with injuries.
2: President Trump saying this morning that ICE cannot suspend using traffic stops, even after a pair of deadly incidents. Officials had put them on pause for more training. Todd Blanche faces questions at his Senate Judiciary Committee confirmation hearing to move up from acting attorney general to getting the job permanently. This is ABC News. Police explain why they arrested a man for something they say happened on July 4th in St. Johns County, Florida on I-95.
4: Deputies pulling over the suspected vehicle.
5: So, Triple Jerver is a... vehicle was seen launching fireworks out of the passenger side view.
4: But deputies informing the people inside that vehicle that they were caught on camera from above.
6: That's a helicopter who's been following you for the past 10 miles. Shoot stuff out the car.
4: The passenger of the vehicle then placed under arrest.
2: ABC's Gio Benitez. Evidence shows a new malaria vaccine in Africa is helping reduce cases, but officials are concerned that not everybody's getting the fourth and final booster. Today is the second semifinal in the World Cup. Defending champs Argentina facing England this after Spain beat France. Games in Atlanta, 3 p.m. Eastern. It's Wednesday, July 15th. Tonight, if it's clear where you are, you'll be able to see in the southern sky the Milky Way's glowing core. Chuck Sievertson, ABC News.
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8: A heat advisory continues until 10 p.m. tomorrow night. Mainly sunny skies today, with daytime highs approaching 89. Southeasterly winds, 8 to 15 miles per hour. Mainly clear skies again tonight. Lows level off around 66. Lots of sunshine tomorrow. Highs level off around 90. Lots of sunshine and dry Friday and Saturday, with highs in the upper 80s. I'm meteorologist Paul Trombley. Right now, 76.

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5: A heat advisory continues until 10 p.m. tomorrow night. Mainly sunny skies today, with daytime highs approaching 89. Southeasterly winds, 8 to 15 miles per hour. Mainly clear skies again tonight. Lows level off around 66. Lots of sunshine tomorrow. Highs level off around 90. Lots of sunshine and dry Friday and Saturday, with highs in the upper 80s. I'm meteorologist Paul Frombly. Right now, 76.

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7: A heat advisory continues until 10 p.m. tomorrow night. Mainly sunny skies today, with daytime highs approaching 89. Southeasterly winds, 8 to 15 miles per hour. Mainly clear skies again tonight. Lows level off around 66. Lots of sunshine tomorrow. Highs level off around 90. Lots of sunshine and dry Friday and Saturday, with highs in the upper 80s. I'm meteorologist Paul Trombley. Right now, 79.

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6: A heat advisory continues until 10 p.m. tomorrow night. Mainly sunny skies today, with daytime highs approaching 89. Southeasterly winds, 8 to 15 miles per hour. Mainly clear skies again tonight. Lows level off around 66. Lots of sunshine tomorrow. Highs level off around 90. Lots of sunshine and dry Friday and Saturday, with highs in the upper 80s. I'm meteorologist Paul Frombley. Right now, 79.
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7: A heat advisory continues until 10 p.m. tomorrow night. Mainly sunny skies today, with daytime highs approaching 89. Southeasterly winds, 8 to 15 miles per hour. Mainly clear skies again tonight. Lows level off around 66. Lots of sunshine tomorrow. Highs level off around 90. Lots of sunshine and dry Friday and Saturday, with highs in the upper 80s. I'm meteorologist Paul Trombley. Right now, 82.

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6: A heat advisory continues until 10 p.m. tomorrow night. Mainly sunny skies today, with daytime highs approaching 89. Southeasterly winds, 8 to 15 miles per hour. Mainly clear skies again tonight. Lows level off around 66. Lots of sunshine tomorrow. Highs level off around 90. Lots of sunshine and dry Friday and Saturday, with highs in the upper 80s. I'm meteorologist Paul Trombley. Right now, 82.
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0: Lakes 99.5, looking at some of the things going on around the area. The barbecue and pie social at Calvary Lutheran Church in Purim is this Thursday from 4 to 6:30 p.m. Join family and friends, fun time, and enjoy a delicious barbecue plate, pie, and ice cream. And proceeds benefit the many local and global ministries of the Women of Calvary.
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9: A heat advisory continues until 10 p.m. tomorrow night. Mainly sunny skies today, with daytime highs approaching 89. Southeasterly winds, 8 to 15 miles per hour. Mainly clear skies again tonight. Lows level off around 66. Lots of sunshine tomorrow. Highs level off around 90. Lots of sunshine and dry Friday and Saturday, with highs in the upper 80s. I'm meteorologist Paul Trombley. Right now, 83.
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2: American Legion Baseball, Game 1, East Grand Forks over Perham by a score of 7-5. Perham had 11 hits, East Grand with 8 hits. Riley Hams was a winning pitch for East Grand Forks. He went 6 innings, gave up 5 runs, 11 hits, 5 strikeouts, and 3 walks. A losing pitcher was Long, went 4 innings, gave up 5 runs, 5 hits, 5 strikeouts, and 4 walks. To Anderson in relief, gave up 2 runs, 3 hits, a strikeout, and a walk. Schmeltz, 2 hits, 2 RBI, and a double. Schumacher, 2 runs and 3 hits. Rooney and Anderson with 2 hits and an RBI. Zicy with a run and 2 hits. Shrupp with 2 runs and an RBI in that loss. Game 2, Perham all over East Grand Forks, 14-3. Perham pounded up 13 hits. Bloom was a winning pitcher, went 6 innings, gave up 3 runs, 4 hits, 5 strikeouts, and 2 walks. A losing pitcher was McDonald, went 4 innings, gave up 7 runs, 6 hits, 6 strikeouts, and 6 walks. Anderson hit a grand slam home run and ended up with 2 runs, 2 hits, and a 5 RBI on that game. Schumacher with 2 runs, 2 hits, and RBI. Zicy, 3 runs, a hit, and an RBI. Bloom, 3 hits, 3 RBI, and a double. Schmeltz with 2 hits and 3 RBI. Meyer with 2 runs and a hit. And Shrupp with a run and a hit in that victory. All-Star game, American League over the National League easily by a score of 4-0. Yankees outfielder Cody Bellinger was the All-Star MVP at 2 RBI in the win. Also, White Sox Miguel Vargas had a home run. Minnesota pitcher Joe Ryan worked 1 shutout inning. He struck out Freddie Freeman and C.J. Abrams. 11 American League pitchers combined to allow 3 hits and 15 strikeouts. It was arguably the best impressive team pitching performance in All-Star game history, with 15 strikeouts, 1 short of the 9-inning record, and 3 hits allowed, tied for the second fewest ever. The Twins will start a road series in Chicago on Friday against the Cubs after the All-Star break. Also, the Timberwolves, they are in pursuit of LeBron James. They've confirmed that now. They're going to take on Indiana in the NBA Summer League. Both teams are 1-2. That'll be today. Spain is headed to the World Cup final for the first time in almost 2 decades, shutting out France 2-0 today. Argentina versus England in Atlanta. That's all for your sports on the Lakes 99.5.
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0: 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It's a hot dog and chip lunch, free will offering, and all the proceeds will be matched and to benefit the activities and sports activities that are going on at Frazee High School. 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
6: A heat advisory continues until 10 p.m. tomorrow night. Mainly clear skies this afternoon with highs around 90. Southeast winds 8 to 15 miles per hour. 66 tonight, mainly clear. Daytime highs approaching 90 tomorrow. Mainly clear skies. Lots of sunshine and dry Friday and Saturday with highs in the upper 80s. I'm staff meteorologist Paul Trombley. Currently, it's 83 degrees.
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11: A heat advisory continues until 10 p.m. tomorrow night. Mainly clear skies this afternoon with highs around 90. Southeast winds 8 to 15 miles per hour. 66 tonight, mainly clear. Daytime highs approaching 90 tomorrow. Mainly clear skies. Lots of sunshine and dry Friday and Saturday with highs in the upper 80s. I'm staff meteorologist Paul Trombley. Currently, it's 84 degrees.

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10: Welcome back from your lunch hour on a National Hot Dog Day. Did you have a couple of dogs over your lunch hour with some mustard and a little ketchup? Maybe some spicy sriracha, whatever you prefer. You know me, I'm a foot-long hot dog addict, and I will suck them down regardless what they're made of. Still to come this hour, great classic hits on a Wednesday. Flock of Seagulls on the way, Dan Hartman, David Essex. I don't know what's going on. We'll have another story where an animal attacks somebody. 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
18: A heat advisory remains in effect. High temperatures reach up to 89 this afternoon. Under partly cloudy skies, winds out of the southeast, 5 to 10 miles per hour. Clear skies tonight, lows dip down to about 66. Highs around 90 tomorrow. A blend of clouds and sun Friday, with daytime highs approaching 92. 88 Saturday. I'm staff meteorologist Paul Frombly. Currently 86.
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0: Classic Hits Lakes 99.5 with the Eagles. So I think Mother Nature and the animal kingdom is revolting against people across the globe. So we've had how many stories in the last couple of days about animals doing weird things? There was a story about the grandfather at Yellowstone got attacked by a bison. Told you a story about the guy in Alaska or the mall in Alaska had a bear in it and it did some damage. Well, as we continue on with what's going on in the world of animals, this time a story out of New York where a guy was swimming in Lake George. Guy's name is Brandon Shortsleeve. He and his brother, they were hanging out in the water. When all of a sudden they were attacked by, oh, wait for it. Now you're thinking New York, right? So you're thinking maybe a giant rat. Oh no, just one angry beaver.
1: The first time my friend ended up picking it up, swam back at him. So we were like, okay, just is out for blood. This was a puncture bite. His teeth went through my stomach. He said something attacked him. I just jumped in the water and then I grabbed whatever it was attacking him, pulled it out. I was a little freaked out. I didn't like think it was a beaver at first. You know, I just grabbed this little brown blob in the water. It ended up biting me a few times as I got it out of the water. So I was like, I gotta keep a good grip on this thing, and then I just tossed them pretty far.
2: That dumb beaver.
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9: A heat advisory remains in effect. High temperatures reach up to 89 this afternoon under partly cloudy skies. Winds out of the southeast, 5 to 10 miles per hour. Clear skies tonight, lows dip down to about 66. Highs around 90 tomorrow. A blend of clouds and sun Friday with daytime highs approaching 92. 88 Saturday. I'm staff meteorologist Paul Frombly. Currently 86.

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Coming up next hour after 2, some Richard Marx for you, some Starship, Fleetwood Mac, and After the Fire. 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

0: 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Hope your day going well. Good afternoon. My name's Joel Kepke from the KLN Family Brand Studios. Later this hour, Sheryl Crow will crank out some Michael Jackson, ELO, CCR, Mr. Mister, and did you know today is National Hot Dog Day? A salute to the dog in 20 on Lakes 99.5.
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6: A heat advisory remains in effect. High temperatures reach up to 89 this afternoon under partly cloudy skies. Winds out of the southeast, 5 to 10 miles per hour. Clear skies tonight. Lows dip down to about 66. Highs around 90 tomorrow. A blend of clouds and sun Friday, with daytime highs approaching 92. 88 Saturday. I'm staff meteorologist Paul Frombly. Currently 86.

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best mix of classics. Michael Jackson, Don't Stop Till You Get Enough on the Links, 99.5. Well, that kind of brings me to our next topic. Today is National Hot Dog Day, and for those of you who know me, I can admit it, I have a problem. I am addicted to footlong hot dogs. I don't care if they're at the fair, a community festival, or if my neighbor's got one on the grill, I literally will drive an hour in one way to get a footlong hot dog. Yeah, I don't care what's in them. I don't even want to know. I just know that I personally love hot dogs. So for all the fancy cooking shows out there that take you behind the scenes, well, this is what really goes on when you bite into that dog.

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3: I prefer margarine.
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11: A heat advisory remains in effect. High temperatures reach up to 89 this afternoon. Under partly cloudy skies, winds out of the southeast, 5 to 10 miles per hour. Clear skies tonight, lows dip down to about 66. Highs around 90 tomorrow. A blend of clouds and sun Friday, with daytime highs approaching 92. 88 Saturday. I'm staff meteorologist Paul Trombley. Currently 86.

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The Mash Mix of Classics, Mariah Carey. Of course, I'm going to mention wintertime is not that far. I shouldn't even go there right now. A day like today or a day like yesterday. But yeah, the queen of Christmas, Mariah Carey on the Lakes 99.5. Hey, speaking of fun stuff going on, you know, the utterly awesome dairy giveaway is going on right now. Here's the deal. July is National Ice Cream Month. We've teamed up with our good friends at the East Otterdale County Midwest Dairy Association for your chance to win some pretty cool prizes from Bongards. 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Hey, there's 10 additional winners with $25 Bongards gift cards up for grabs. Here's the deal. Text the keyword dairy to 847-2001. 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

0: 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Good stuff there from Springsteen. Good afternoon. My name is Joel Koepke. We broadcast from our KLN Family Brand Studios. Later this hour, some Foreigner on the way, music from Extreme. And we'll take a look at what is trending today in about 20 on Lakes 99.5.
1: 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He's a strapping Texas cattleman with elevated cholesterol and an adorable 5-year-old daughter who happens to be a dedicated vegan. She's a gorgeous biochemist from the big city who's hiding the fact that her newest soy-based beef substitute causes intestinal distress. Is there a chance these polar opposites can find love? Come on, Sherlock, is this really your first rodeo? It's Christmas at a Slaughterhouse. 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
11: A heat advisory remains in effect. High temperatures reach up to 89 this afternoon under partly cloudy skies. Winds out of the southeast, 5 to 10 miles per hour. Clear skies tonight. Lows dip down to about 66. Highs around 90 tomorrow. A blend of clouds and sun Friday, with daytime highs approaching 92. 88 Saturday. I'm staff meteorologist Paul Trombley. Currently 86.

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0: The Knack. Classic Hits Lakes 99.5. It's a hump day Wednesday, the 15th day of July. Let's take a look at what is trending today as we go behind the headlines.
1: This is not headline news. Taco Bell is being investigated for its potential role in a food poisoning outbreak that sickened thousands. The investigation was launched after a tip was called in by Chipotle. A survey of Canadians finds that they think they're superior to the U.S. Meanwhile, a survey of Americans found they don't think about Canada at all. Spain beat France at the Cowboys' home stadium to advance to the World Cup final. It was a rare chance for Dallas locals to observe a playoff win. This is not headline news.
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8: A heat advisory remains in effect. High temperatures reach up to 89 this afternoon under partly cloudy skies. Winds out of the southeast, 5 to 10 miles per hour. Clear skies tonight. Lows dip down to about 66. Highs around 90 tomorrow. A blend of clouds and sun Friday, with daytime highs approaching 92. 88 Saturday. I'm staff meteorologist Paul Frombly. Right now, it's 87 degrees.
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the best mix of classics. Celine Dion on the Lakes, 99.5. How'd you like to relive your youth going back to the 80s? Guess who's coming to Shooting Star Casino? Slaughter takes the stage September 11th. You know, Flight of the Angels, Up All Night. Here's the deal. We got your chance to win tickets to go see Slaughter. Text the keyword Slaughter, 218-847-2001. We'll send you a link. Fill it out. Maybe you'll win a pair of tickets to go see Slaughter live September 11th at Shooting Star Casino. Text the keyword Slaughter to 847-2001.

0: 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My name is Joel Koepke. 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Later this hour, Berlin, some Jackson Browne, Hall & Oates on the way, ZZ Top, Modern English, and we'll take a look at what happened on this date in history, the Memory Jog in 20, on Lakes 99.5.
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7: weather. A heat advisory continues.
8: Lows dip down to about 66 tonight under clear skies. Winds out of the east, 5 to 10 miles per hour. Daytime highs approaching 90 tomorrow. Mainly clear skies. Partly cloudy skies tomorrow night. Lows dip down to about 70. Low 90s Friday. Cooler on Saturday with highs in the upper 80s. I'm staff meteorologist Paul Frombly. Currently, it's 87 degrees.

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0: Classic Hits, Lakes 99.5, little Hall & Oates. Say it's the middle of the week and it's close to the 5 o'clock hour, time of the afternoon. We ask you to take a little pause, put on your mental track suit because we hop on the old mind treadmill. It is today's trip back in time. It's your memory jog for July 15th. On this date in 1885, Niagara Falls opened to the public for the very first time. On this date in 1968, this soap opera made its television premiere.
1: I felt maybe you two wanted to talk alone. Bolick.
2: That's Anna's last name, yes. Do you know her?
1: No. I just realized that's the name of the fellow you were engaged to, isn't it? Larry Bolick?
2: Yes, that's Anna's younger brother.
1: Yet the two of you seem to still be friends in spite of the breakup.
2: Well, Anna understands the circumstances.
0: One Life to Live premiered on this date in 1968. On this date in 1992, Arkansas Governor Bill Clinton claimed the Democratic presidential nomination.
3: In the name of all those who do the work, pay the taxes, raise the kids, and play the rules. In the name of the hardworking Americans who make up our forgotten middle class, I proudly accept your nomination for President of the United States.
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13: A heat advisory continues. Lows dip down to about 66. Tonight, under clear skies, winds out of the east, 5 to 10 miles per hour. Daytime highs approaching 90 tomorrow, mainly clear skies. Partly cloudy skies tomorrow night, lows dip down to about 70. Low 90s Friday, cooler on Saturday with highs in the upper 80s. I'm staff meteorologist Paul Frombly. Currently, it's 87 degrees.

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You'd think I'd know the call letters after all these years. 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We'll kick it off next hour. 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
14: A heat advisory continues.
15: Lows dip down to about 66. Tonight, under clear skies, winds out of the east, 5 to 10 miles per hour. Daytime highs approaching 90 tomorrow, mainly clear skies. Partly cloudy skies tomorrow night, lows dip down to about 70. Low 90s Friday, cooler on Saturday with highs in the upper 80s. I'm staff meteorologist Paul Trombley. Currently 86.

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It messes my monitors. Jay Giles Band, Freeze Frame, on the drive at 5 on the Lakes, 99.5. So to come as you're cruising home, I got some Queen lined up. Music on the way from Donna Summer. The Stones, on the drive at 5.

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0: 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Folks, that's going to do it for me. I'm out the door. Be back for more with you tomorrow afternoon, just after your lunch hour. Wake up tomorrow morning with the cool, smooth sounds of Howie. It's Howie in the Morning tomorrow on the Lakes, 99.5. For all the bigger guys out there, this has been a tough week, right? Hot, humidity, things have been a little sticky out there. How many of you grew up in a household where you had an air conditioner, but Dad wouldn't let you use it? Comedian Kevin James.
1: When you're big, you don't need a reason to sweat. You don't, right? My friends cannot grab a hold of this concept. They come up to me all the time. Jeez! What the hell are you doing? You jumping rope in the attic? No, I peeled an orange. About an hour ago. Why? What's up? What's up? I love air conditioning. I had it growing up. I had an air conditioner growing up, but I had one of those dads who wouldn't use it all the time. Very selective. How about today, Dad, please? No. They break out that big oscillating fan for the whole family. What a horrible invention that is. It's like waiting for a bus, right? Oh, man, when is that cold air going to get here?
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0: 6 tonight, under clear skies, winds out of the east, 5 to 10 miles per hour. Daytime highs approaching 90 tomorrow, mainly clear skies. Partly cloudy skies tomorrow night, lows dip down to about 70. Low 90s Friday, cooler on Saturday with highs in the upper 80s. I'm staff meteorologist Paul Frombley. Currently 86.
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8: A heat advisory continues.
9: Lows dip down to about 66. Tonight, under clear skies, winds out of the east, 5 to 10 miles per hour. Daytime highs approaching 90 tomorrow, mainly clear skies. Partly cloudy skies tomorrow night, lows dip down to about 70. Low 90s Friday, cooler on Saturday with highs in the upper 80s. I'm staff meteorologist Paul Frombley. Right now, it's 85 degrees.
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8: A heat advisory continues.
9: Lows dip down to about 66. Tonight, under clear skies, winds out of the east, 5 to 10 miles per hour. Daytime highs approaching 90 tomorrow, mainly clear skies. Partly cloudy skies tomorrow night, lows dip down to about 70. Low 90s Friday, cooler on Saturday, with highs in the upper 80s. I'm staff meteorologist Paul Frombly. Right now, it's 85 degrees.
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